0: the deeds we sow.
1: Riches in the seeds we sow.

She takes me away. Well, we've been doing it like a Instagram massive, keeping the vibe rolling, and this is how we're.

This one out in a few weeks. Taken from the Pace the Rex EP on Liberty Sound. This one's Rec 3. Keep your eyes and your ears peeled.

still feeling the come down, still feeling the holiday blues off the back of We Out Here Festival last month. A wonderful set from Pevin Everett. Here's brand new music from him alongside Bam Bunu.

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Taken from Volumes 1 by Genius. This is Yellowtail.

the funky anthem with MC Versatile from Crazy Cousins. Wow, what a show it's been thus far. We've just passed the halfway mark. In fact, we're well past the halfway mark now. Show me some love at SILECT.

me and Cleo are actually cracking up in here. Every time I get to radio on a Thursday, I low-key just try and put some slap on my face, just make it presentable. I can't find my lip liner, so now I just tried to experiment and I put some eyeliner as the lip liner, but it's quite dark, so now it's like I've got black lip liner. Me and Cleo are just cracking up, but weird fishes.

Hey Hans, good morning. It's time to shake off some cobwebs. Time for some jungle. I've been listening to basically loads of stuff that is very far away from what I make because I'm writing so much new music at the moment. I just can't listen to that much stuff. So you're not going to get this jungle right now. Get up, wake up.

0: Okay, that is a great track to wake up to. Very fab. I always see that there's like such a big crossover in music and fashion, and I love that. I love getting the whole experience from an artist, you know what I mean? I'm like, oh, sound amazing, show's amazing, outfit, my goodness. Who are some of your favourite artists where you just think they've just killed it? The whole run of, maybe it even might be for a particular show that they've done, or just for a, you know, a period, but.
1: Okay, well that opens up new possibilities.
0: Yeah.
1: But I'm gonna go back just like off the dome when you asked us a minute ago. Yeah. The person that comes to my head was actually Ray, but not even her stage outfits. Like, I love like her whole vintage thing. Mm. I love when you see pictures of her off duty.
0: Oh, what's her off duty look like?
1: She'll wear like an XL t-shirt and like maybe little shorts, or like maybe like, we've got the same top on under here, like a little raglan situation, but she still has her vintage hair.
0: Yeah, I love that as well, same.
1: So I just love the contrast.
0: Yeah.
1: And I like seeing, like, okay, obviously she's got this stage persona, but I like seeing like which bits she keeps.
0: Yeah, yeah.
1: That's interesting to me.
0: And so, I love the fact that the hair is so glam with everything.
1: Yeah. I like that. Like, yeah, I just like seeing her off duty and thinking, okay, like which parts stay? So for me, maybe it's not the most like craziest outfits in the world, but I'm interested.
0: Yeah, and it's interesting, I think, like having something super glamorous with something that is a little bit more casual. I love that kind
1: like
0: of stuff.
1: She always keeps like the little pumps on. Like when I go see her carousels, I always look for the day off outfits.
0: Yeah.
1: I think she always looks so
0: Ray's cool. Ray's a fab one, and we love Ray as well.
1: Every time I see her, I want to cut my hair off, then I'm like, don't do it.
0: Are you going to do it?
1: Don't do it. No, we've been there
0: you'd
1: before.
0: You'd look fab. You'd look fab, but I do love your hair.
1: We've done it before, we ain't doing it again.
0: Okay. You like learned the lesson.
2: I really like Raven Lynae's style. I feel like gorgeous. She does a really cool like kind of girl next door, but like it's not always super colourful, but there's like really fun textures. Like I think she was wearing this feathery skirt, like maybe in New York Fashion Week, this kind of silk top, which I really liked. Just like fun. Also, I love that she has braids too, because sometimes I like to see outfits with like a fab
0: braid. Same,
2: like, let me see what that would look like on me real quick.
0: Yeah.
2: And she does that really
0: well. She looks so great.
2: It's like really playful, but and I'm not going to retire the word chic. I still like the word chic.
1: People need to something.
2: Yeah, it's
1: we're not going to retire it. We're just going to use it correctly.
2: Yeah, people
0: okay, do you know the, what is that actually? Let me actually look up the exact definition.
2: Because people just throwing it in willy-nilly.
0: I actually use it so much. But
2: I think you're probably using it in the correct context.
0: I'm not going to let anyone take that away from me.
2: No, I don't think you should have
0: I'm just going to go to the meaning. So it says a French word meaning elegance and smartness.
2: Yeah.
0: I'm using it correctly.
2: That's the time and place.
0: Okay, that's fine.
2: Yeah, I don't want to see chic in front of the Crocs. The toast was not chic. The Crocs were not chic.
1: Like, oh, it's kind of chic to have like butter's toast or something.
2: No, it's not. It's a
0: butter's toast.
1: Butter's toast.
2: Like toast with like
1: toast and butter.
2: Toast with like, butter.
0: It's not. And people it's just saying things.
2: They're just saying
0: it. Chic to eat bread and butter.
1: Yeah.
0: What's going on?
1: Something.
0: What's going on? Please.
2: Whole time it's not even a sourdough. It's like.
0: That's what would make it.
2: It's like. Yeah. It's like, guys.
1: Unsalted butter.
2: A brioche, perhaps. Like, come on.
0: How uncouth.
2: Let's get into that's one of my favorite
0: other selections. So we've got the precipice here. Talk to us.
1: Okay, this song. My boyfriend put me onto it, but SZA put him onto it because she shared it on her story.
0: SZA's been calling them.
1: SZA, my best
0: that's
1: friend.
0: What you don't know, okay?
2: Close DM personal friend, Solana.
1: She FaceTimed me and was like, babe, I think you're really
0: FaceTime.
1: No, but yeah, she put it on her story and then he knows what I like, so he sent it to me. He was like, this is going to be in the car every day now, isn't it? And the EP is so good. The singer's Jessie Amazing. But not that I am a musician. I think this is a technically perfect song.
0: Really? Ooh. Okay, talk to me.
1: Okay, it has everything that I need in a song.
0: Perfect.
1: She sings really clearly, so you can hear all the words.
0: Yeah.
1: A lot of ascending runs that people don't do. Every opportunity to do one, she does one, but it's not overkill.
0: Okay, yeah. Love.
1: Bit of like a, what do you call it? Minor, like,
0: minor moment.
1: I love my emo music. It's just, it's perfect. It is the perfect song.
0: It is really nice. I didn't know this song, and then I was like, I put it in my September playlist.
1: But yeah, I think this, she's like a new artist and she's doing well, but I think since SZA shared her, she's had like a surge.
0: Okay.
1: So I love that. And SZA has great taste, so obviously
0: yeah, I,

Shout out OT, locked in. All the Graham family as usual.

True Thoughts, legendary outfit if you don't know about it. 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Right, it's about 15 minutes left. Sounds of Ear Dish in the background with Hey Girl. 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

0: Hey, Doc, we better back up. We don't have enough road to get up to 88.
1: Roads? Where we're going, we don't need road.
0: Time circuits on. Flux capacitor. Fluxing. 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

I was meant to say this at the start, completely slipped my mind. Tickets have gone on sale this morning for next year. I know they've already done well over 1,000 of the early birds. 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Go over there, grab yourself cheap tickets. They don't last forever. 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Mucky Weekender. We just got over the last one.

queuing up the next tune, because I know what happens. I start talking and then the tune runs out and I've got nothing sorted. See, I'm learning. Welcome back, Dougsy. Miss you, mate. Love you. Big up all the crew. Big up Beastie Boy. Old type Beastie. Enough love, mate. Shout out to Jay Palmer, if you're out there, Jay.

as well. I just sent you the link, Jimbo, yeah, to join the RCFF WhatsApp group. If any of you lot want to join it, send me a little WhatsApp in the studio on 0784 000 1068 and I'll send you the link to join the group. But listen, let me tell you, it don't stop, so put it on silent when you get up here. And to Mark C in Nineham. Oi, oi, Dougsy, love and thoughts to you and the family. Rest in peace to Dad. And can I join the RCFF? Yep, of course you can, Mark. I'm sending you it right now, me old mucker. Abs, get ready to let these lot in, all right? Your name's not Dan, you're not coming.

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So, might have to wait for the sun to come back. I big up yourself, Stack. I big up Jammin' Jay as well. The remix.

Should we let this drop or shall I bring the mix in? Let's have a mix. That was a little glimpse inside how my mind works there, guys. The time was 11:55.

Magri and Kerry locked in, locked on in the Tenerife right now. Over there for the, is it a Centrefalls weekend? I know, it's something going on over there anyway. Something to do with the Centrefalls slot. Shout out to Charlie and Kerry. Love you guys. Have the best time over there. Enjoy the break. Enjoy the music. Enjoy the vibes. Shout out to everybody that's out there this week or weekend, whatever it is. But yeah, big up the Magris. Love you guys. Gotta give me little mate Frank a shout and all, innit? I shake another brother. Hold tight, RG said. Sorry, I just wanted that to drop back in. Arj just messaged me and he said, who used to say, I see, said the blind man. That was Man Like times two. He had the burning bush, make your eyes red like flame. Come on, bro.

your name is down, you are coming in. 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

0: Yeah, do you know what, Damien? Sorry, mate. I put the feelings out, but I don't know. Sorry, bro. Shout out to Nick and E6. Looking for
1: big, bad and heavy. Elephant desperate tonight.
0: We go again. Big, bad, heavy. Any sound test, them get buried. Watch this. Please give a shout out to the Scottish junglist Steely and the General, currently recovering in the south of France from Mucky Weekend. It was a lot, wasn't it, Steely? It was great seeing you, Wigo, and all the gang now. Please give Gary the Pine Martin a shout. He's back home in Scotland. He ain't got a passport. You wally. Big love to you, Steely. All the gang, yeah. Big up the Mucky crew one more time.
2: Looking for.
0: Looking for.

Shout out to Jerome one more time, my brother. So good I got your ears, man. Big up all the old TV Forest crew. Come on, you Forest. Big up, Jerome. Thanks for the message, man. And my condolences back to you as well, man. Hold tight, Rampage. Come on, bruv.

morning much either. Pull up that one now. I'm having that one for me. I proper enjoyed that when that just dropped in now. Firefox 4Tree, warning. London Something remix. We go again, round two. Let's have a little look. Put your TV in, Dougie. Let's have a little look at the time. What is it right now? 12:45 on the clock. Hour and a quarter to go. Loads of time. We've got thousands of tunes. Yes, Dougie, good to have you back. Love to all crew. Condolences for the Hyper family. Also, any MB in the folder. 95 strong in it for MB, mate.

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So this one, yeah? Sounds of the Tonic on the Buttons, an old Cool FM DJ as well. Used to be Tonic and the Remedy, the drive-by show. Tonic and the Remedy. No one, listen, no one in the world can sing along with Rema's lyrics. Sometimes even Rema can't sing along with his own lyrics because he don't know what he's going to say or do next. He's always been one of me faves. That's part of the charm, mate. I've always loved Rema from day one. And this one, Tonic, was done.

So we're moving to the remix. Big O Remark, my brother. Big O the DJ Hype as well. Big love for the messages, guys. Let's to everyone, all the artists, everyone. I've had so many lovely messages from you lot. From my work colleagues and all of you lot as well. Been beautiful. Thank you. So yeah, this one, Hype on the remix. Of a Remark classic. And yes, I put the radio edit on. Don't

Do you know what? For years, people have been saying to me at 2 o'clock, Dougs, can't you stay for another hour? Can't you stay all day? Now you're in a WhatsApp group, you can't get rid of me. It's a 7-day 365 thing. Cha!

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themselves.

0: 4 till 6. We keep starting your weekend like this. 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I know the weather's not the greatest outside.
1: Here I come.
0: But we're still gonna send vibes either way.

Yes, yes, yes. 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Roscoe in the building. Every fourth Friday. From 6 p.m. Nothing but funky. This one is Isco Remix. Mind is a Dancer. Got a bag of tunes in there, old, new. 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

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Absolutely sick. 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

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Track underneath us, this one, Wave It, by myself. 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

This one, Murder He Wrote. Track title, Tweet. Don't forget, 26th, catch me at Colour Factory in London. Also, 10th of October, catch me in London as well, going back to back with Sahib. Out to the Zeng London gang. So, the 24th of October, catch me in Night One Brick Lane. It's Rinse, keep it locked.

Yes, yes. Last couple from myself. Track before this one, that was Lead Astray. RKS Material. This one, Hard House Banton. Colonel. 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